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0: At Webster Street, caller reports a white truck driving around, keeps backing up, just took a picture of her home.
1: 7-4
0: standby 1. Bravo Cars, they gave us a plate of mass commercial Tango 7. I'll get back to you with info. 7-4 caller.
1: 7-4, I added that person on the call and some notes. They were heading up to the hospital. I'll be quick.

0: This is Quincy Cloud from Broadcasting, Rescue 1, 99 Bracken Street, Unit 206 for the medical. 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
1: Good.
2: Dirk Webster in the surrounding streets. Couldn't locate. Wait, pick up. Does the RP want to speak with me?

0: Hello. I have her on the phone. She doesn't want to bother you to come to the house, but said she will talk to you on the phone. Can I send her over on your cell?
1: Oh, it.
0: Yeah, a resident of 33 Webster reported this previously. There is notes in it in past calls.
1: Who's this?

0: Rescue on the fire alarm. What unit was that again?
1: Sir, unit 206.
0: Steve Brewster's here, and they were at 226, just double checking.

0: Rescue on the fire alarm. There's no one that was in 206 and 226. There's no medical. Brewster, rescue on a clear returning.
1: File on that, no medical. Rescue on, you're clear.

0: Sympa. All right, gate security. Only one with the lock is the baseball field. You're coming clear.
1: Actually, I'm going to clear Bracket without phase refusal.

0: 7-9.
1: 7-9.
0: All right, spoken to RP. She's noted this vehicle's driven by several times since January. She would be a white Ford Explorer with passenger reserve plate Tango 7. I'll play the area for a bit and try and locate it. If you had frequent checks for next week, please.
1: Our 33 and 35 are duplex because past calls were at 33.
0: I believe it was, yeah.

0: 774.
1: 74.
0: So just kind of a check once again in the area of Congress and Crown Colony. We're looking for a 2014 Gray Lexus GX460, master at 6 and Juliet Bravo Charlie 68. That's Timothy Murphy out of Mansfield. Mansfield has an active Section 12 on him. His phone has been turned on now as of 2005 and is pinging to that area. So we're going to check and see if the Lexus is up in that area, please.
2: I just heard a fire alarm. Do you have any more details or a callback number?
0: Controlled all units. We're looking for that mass red 6 Julia Bravo Charlie 68. It's in 2014 Lexus GX460 color gray. Listen to a Timothy Murphy out of Mansfield. Mansfield PD has an active Section 12 in hands, pinging to Quincy multiple times. He also likes to frequent the Fish and Chicken on Willard Street. Once again, 6 Julia Bravo Charlie 68, 2014 Lexus color gray GX460 for Timothy Murphy. Mansfield has an active Section 12 in hand. Quincy Control of 2023.
3: 75, you can put me on that. Do we find out what the statements you made was?
0: Stated to Mansfield and direction to the family that his life is not worth living. No mental health issues, but is known to abuse pills.
3: Yeah. 7-3. Quick, open. I'll head over to Congress as well.
0: Appreciate
4: it. 12 to 209.

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1: Engine 2 answering.
0: Sir, we just got in touch with the report and party. They said they're going to make their way back and see if they can help you find it, what they were talking about.
1: All right, engine 2 has it. Are they coming to the garage?
0: They stated they were. They stated they'd be there in a couple minutes.

0: Engine 2B to 90 Quincy Shore Command. Can you come to my location?
1: Are you with the truck?
0: I moved probably 30 feet away from the truck towards 133 Command O'Shea.

0: Engine 2 to fire alarm. We have a faint outdoor odor of natural gas. Could you just have National Grid respond here? It's going to be primarily on the road between 90 Quincy Shore Drive and 133 Commander Shea Boulevard.
1: I'm at that engine too. We'll let National Grid know. Between 90 Quincy Shore Drive and 133 Commander Shea Boulevard. We'll give them the updated address.

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0: 7-4. Is there any new ping update?
1: Negative.
0: Alright, still checking all these lots, but did someone say that he might like to go to Fish and Chicken?
1: Correct.
0: All right, over there.

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1: Yellow 9. Is this?
0: Or the area of 134 Monroe Road, if you can check for youth playing Ding Dong Ditch. I believe there was 3 to 4 of them. One of them described as having dark hair, white sweatshirt, and a satchel.
1: Yeah, but I'm going to finish checking the lots of Crown Colony. I'll get up there.
2: Hey, I'm clear for 12.
0: Is it?

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1: We clear. We're in warning 97, Charlie, and Delta.
2: Roger that.

0: some volumes really quick. Nothing at BJ's. Oh, hey, shoot out on people.
1: There's nothing at Fish and Chicken either. I'll keep an eye out.
2: We see.
3: So they'll be clear. I check all the lots in Congress and work my way around Crown Colony. 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
2: Who is you? Evening, units.

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1: Kilo
2: 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Kilo
1: 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Calls coming in from a neighbor.
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0: 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GOA, clear.
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1: 8-1, with Brewster 215 Taffrail Road, number 2, unresponsive 90-year-old female. She believes she's breathing.
0: Yeah.

0: 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Hey, you responding?
1: Cruising control to the AOL area. Just be advised, new ping gives us 130 meters of Wood Road in Braintree.
0: 215 Capitol Road, bomber number 2 for the medical. Cruising Fire Department broadcasting. Engine 8, 215 Capitol Road, bomber number 2 for the medical.

0: need to make sure I hang out of here. 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
1: Where is it?
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1: Canton Road, Unit 48, 1 Canton Road, Unit 48, requesting officer.
0: Triple 7, I'm leaving the rest for him. Put me on that.
1: We on it. Go 12.
3: We have a bunch of DK people here.
1: Received, we have Brewster coming up the stage. Units responding to 1 Canton Road, multiple DK parties.
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0: 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Would you like it to continue staging?
1: Correct. 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
1: Unit not on scene yet at 1 Canton Road. Go clear. Let us know that you're clearing.
2: So, do be advised if you get the call off. I'm not Canton Road, fortunately.
1: All right.
2: I'll be in the taffrail, P81, said it might be a sudden, but has an x-ray signed off of that yet?
1: I will double check. 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
1: Okay, thank you.
2: You on 12?
1: 12.
2: We will have that x-ray, please. TK.
1: Call him back. I just cleared him.
3: 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X-ray 7.

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1: Hey, 46 meters of 46 full street when I won't hang up. I looked in past calls and MNI, nothing showing.
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0: 6 Hershey Place, 55-year-old female, just took 90 gabapentin and has been drinking. There is a party on scene with her.
1: 8-4.
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1: 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We'll be clear.

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0: Thanks, Rate 3. We're signing off for the Gavin House for an agitated female.
1: I need this able to clear from one kitten, Red.
2: A2, what do you need?
1: 43 Old Colony Ave, agitated female. They have been evaluated on the second floor, nurse's station. 780, can you head up that way as well?
3: 80, I have it.
4: 781, I'm clear. I'm probably closer off.
1: Eight one, I'll put you on it. 82, you're coming from the north. 80, if you want to just clarify the station.
3: 80 to 81, I'm on the artery. I'm probably closer than you.
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0: 781-774-775, two parties fighting in front of five guys, multiple calls now, reportedly one with a knife. Can I get a Kilo unit clear from Canton Road?
1: Kilo 9 on the way.
0: 079-747-5781, I have you responding in front of five guys, a fight, possibly one with a knife.
2: Hey, you can throw me on that.
0: 85 will put you on that.
3: I just ran off towards City Hall. Black male, black jacket.
0: Black male, black jacket. We're getting other calls of people fighting in front of the Prezi. Not sure if it's one and the same. I have 7475 Kilo 9, 781-785 responding.
2: 85, I'll go to the Prezi.
0: 85, you're going to the Prezi.
3: 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I head to the T station.
4: Here's
3: one. 7-5, I don't have one. You get a description. You let me know, please.
0: Jacket running towards the T. Again, all units responding to Hancock Street and surrounding areas. Reportedly, one party possibly with a knife.
4: Okay, well, I'm going out of the T.
0: 8-1 going out of the T. 7-5, you're responding to the T.

0: 7-5, you see the hat on by any chance?
1: Not from our caller, Officer Cooper, I'm here. Seven five, hoodie, sweatshirt, hoodie.

0: 75. 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If you can confirm that, please.
1: Yankee Kilo 6.
2: I'm in front of City Hall with the victim. Let me walk him over there.
1: Received. Any injuries? Do you need an ambulance?
2: No, he says he's fine.

0: X-ray 2 to control from South Rail, transporting to South Shore.
1: Bonjour, it's up in the teeth. Supposedly he has sandals on.
2: I got black Crocs.
1: Yeah, it's affirmative.
3: I'll be pulling up where do you need me?
4: Everybody else can slow down.
5: Flying past the other units not on scene can slow down.
1: Say it's yourself together.
6: There you go.
7: 80 to 80. You can slow down. We're all set here.
1: 82 has that.

0: Tango 6.
1: Tango 6.
0: FedEx vehicle, and they're just waiting on their next delivery. The other vehicle was involved in construction that's going on around now.
1: Is this

0: 7-5 to Yankee 206.
1: But we'll do a shot. Yeah, Allison Dalton's reading the car to him now.
0: Appreciate it.

0: Officer Cooper, do you need transport? I know you can't.
1: Stand by. Dalton's walking ahead of me. I just had to secure my cruiser.
2: A4, the 86 is going to transport more.

0: D6, you're transporting the eyewitness?
1: Correct, sir.
0: I'm going to stay where you're at. We got like cruising lights over here. I'll come to you.
1: All right, I got it.
2: They'll put you out at the T.
3: Steele and I will be doing a evidence search here.
4: 3 years, bottom.
2: Two different callers report having seen a knife.
4: This is Quincy 5, Department of Broadcasting. Engine 3, 1000 Southern Artery, unit number 485, assist producer's entry. Quincy 5, Department of Broadcasting. Engine 3, 1000 Southern Artery, unit number 485, assist producer's entry.
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1: Three, you're off.
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4: 8-6-5, Virginia Negative.
2: Can we go with that?
4: Virginia Negative.

0: Alright, this party didn't match the show up. Unconfirmed, but if you add this party to the call, it's going to be a Manuel Lopez, date of birth 08/29/2000. You should confirm his paperwork.
1: Send it.

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My apologies.

0: So I sure probably take one of the.
1: 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Alexandra Perez, 06-30-99.

0: 7-5, confirmed on Manuel Lopez.
1: Appreciate, so we bring him in on that day for us, please.
2: Three, clear,
3: term. Mileage is 4.7622.0.
0: 2137 hours.
4: QSL-76.
5: Go ahead, Merv.
4: If you guys are good, we can get out of that building.
1: Yeah, we're wrapping up our talk with him now.
4: All right.

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1: Kilo 9, you cut out.
0: I'm clear.

0: 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Starting mileage 3355.8.
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0: 7.5 out of the Sally Port, ending mileage 3356.6.
1: 2143 hours.
2: Triple seven also out of the Sally Port, ending mileage 47624.5.
1: 3635, according to the victim, this party ran towards the direction of Prezi Pub. I'm going to go in there and check out. Dave, do you have anyone with you? I believe 8-4 will come forward. This is 8-4, you have that? Go ahead.
3: 86, like the 85 said, you didn't run in the direction of the T, you went granite towards the Stoffy offices. And if it's an updated description, it's going to be a black male, darker skin, in his 20s, about 6 foot, short black hair, gray sweatpants, darker red sweater, black sandals.

0: Received. 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
1: Alright.
0: Control the Quincy units, wanted in the altercation of the square. 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
1: Kilo 9, 782. 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They can have a party on site in the ATM. Now I believe he's gone into the bank. White male, 40s, heavy set, tan pants.
0: Could you clear this on me? I'll head that way.
1: I'll keep the three of you going until we find out more.
2: Could you control them?
3: Closing up for report, please. And I'm right behind the 7-6. I'll go through until we find out more.
2: You see, sir, we have it. Thank you. Could you control the all cars? Be advised on that bowl I gave out for the party out of Mansfield. He's been located in the Walpole. Cancel the bowl. He's been located.

0: doing. 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
1: So they lost them on camera. They believe you might have gone into the bank. They cannot see them any longer on camera.
0: All right. You say white male tan pants.
1: 40s heavy set tan pants.
2: Great. 7 seconds I'm out.
0: The 9, I'm about 10 seconds away.
3: I'm taking the back.
2: Yeah, it looks like someone's working the machine. Stand by.

0: you feel it, and I can't feel anybody else coming.
1: Proceed 8-2. If you're not on scene, you can disregard.
0: Got it. And it's going to be like a maintenance check.

0: ULA 12 has the cancellation. Can you tie me up on that report?
1: Seven six. Yeah, we'll be clear. He's just servicing the ETM inside. Show me his credentials. He checks out.
2: Received. ULA 12 is back in the stage. The driver was in disorder and just the one transport here and one salsa.
0: Yes. Yeah, just disorderly.

0: 75.
1: Okay.
0: Standby one for that report. We're going to have to open up another call. That party was detained at the T station, correct?
1: Yes, ma'am.
0: Received. Are you going to write on the ABDW as well?
1: Yes,

0: 76.
1: Hey, Jack, you can close me up for that night, Russ. I'm going to play the area real quick. And just for the note, that party, or the victim, I should say, denied any emergency medical services.

0: 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Can you maybe roll an x-ray this way and get a report of a party possibly overdosing in the restroom? I'm headed out back to the past the deli now.
1: Received. 782.
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1: Stop and Shop in the Artery.
0: You can cancel. He was asleep, but he seems he's all right.
1: Please will cancel fire X-ray. 82, you can disregard.
2: I got it.

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0: 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A witness may have video office Tesla. It's going to be Rhode Island tag 1 Frank Romeo 102. If he's able to download, he's going to send it by email.
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0: 64 Washington Street, the U.S. Gas 2 for the burglary alarm. It's going to be zone 9, store sign door, activation.
1: Adrian, I have it.

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0: On the call, they didn't wish to speak with an officer.

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1: 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Cool wave. The Captain Cove's condos on a well-being check. Callers whose names is Jason has called twice talking about paying federal taxes and is stating he's going to jump into the ocean, refusing to give his apartment number. The call is geocoding to apartment 306.
0: A3, I have it.
2: I mean, you can book out.

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1: 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Katu has it.
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0: 51 Nelson Street for the fire alarm. 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
1: Uh,

0: This is Quincy Fire Department, striking box 4118 for 51 Nelson Street. Assignments are engine 5, engine 1, engine 4, ladder 1, ladder 2, rescue 1. For the report of smell of smoke in the building, this is Quincy Fire Department, striking box 4118 for 51 Nelson Street. Assignments are engine 5, engine 1, engine 4, ladder 1, ladder 2, rescue 1. For the report of smell of smoke in the building, fire ground channel be channel 2. Got to.
1: Just responding. Going to channel 2.
0: Got to, you respond.
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5E to engine 5. Engine 5 Anthony. Made entry on the Bravo side. I found the detector. No apparent reason.

0: Kilo 10, you can put me on that alarm call.
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2: 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You have command.

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1: Apparatus. Just ladder one with a fan, please.
2: I received. 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
1: That 270 Corey Street, that unit number is not able to be dialed, so we're not going to be able to serve that.
0: Let's see, I'll put that in the notes.
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This is Quincy 5, Bombers Sounding, all out on box 4118. This is Quincy 5, Bombers Sounding, all out on box 4118.

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1: Got you, you have it.

0: Agent Santa Brown, I'm investigating water flow from a sprinkler head. Management said somebody hit it.
1: Pilot Mazda, investigating water flow from sprinkler head.

0: up?
1: Ladder 1 to command. 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
2: Pop an exterior to a ladder 1 back there.

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1: File them on.
0: So this is a sprinkler has let go inside the freezer. Heavy water damage management here on scene. As you file that along, it'll be tied up a little bit.
1: We have that. Sprinkler went off in the freezer. You guys going to be tied up for a little bit. Just be advised, you're coming a little broken.
0: Yep, I'm inside this concrete building, not surprised.

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1: Affirmative.
0: All right, thank you.

0: BJ's Commander Prowlon. Have someone from fire prevention respond here, please. Or Lieutenant Welby, if he's in yet. Lieutenant Welby, see if he is.
1: Prowlon, that's a message. We'll reach out.
0: This one's on beep. I'm not sure if it's going to be that lieutenant or anybody, if it's already existing building. We're just going to need someone here.
1: Received, engine 5.
0: BJ is committed to Todd, so I do I not need it, just in case you're wondering. Got this under control.
1: Todd 2 has.

0: BJ Strano, one. This is slowing down. Let me know if you're seeing the same on your end, reduced water.
1: Yeah, it's still going, the whole system, so.
0: All right, received. Is anybody at the fire pump room?
1: I don't know if there is one. We're at the sprinkler control valve, the main sprinkler control valve.
0: All right, is there a jockey pump running or anything? We just don't want it to burn out on them. Seeing that we never still fight, we can shut that down. I'm not sure if you did or not.
1: I don't think they have one.

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1: BJ Command answering.
0: Fire prevention ETA, 20 minutes.
1: Alright, received. BJ Command Salada 1, are you a day crew or night crew on that truck?
2: We have one guy from the night.
1: BJ Command's going to release Salada 1.
2: Salada 1's clear.

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1: Received. On our way.

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0: Can you put me up with Mass 676 November Tango 4 East Warner by the train station? I'm all set.

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0: 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It's going to be 134 meters.
1: Before I have it.

0: the Quincy Fire Department broadcasting, Engine 5, Lada 1, to 269 Center Street, Units A and B, on an investigation. This is the Quincy Fire Department broadcasting, Engine 5, Lada 1, to 269 Center Street, Units A and B, on an investigation. Katu.
1: Katu has a responding.
0: Katu, you have it.

0: 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Nothing short of Escalating 5, Seneca Street Command.
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0: 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I'm investigating smoke detector floor 5. Reported Reckman.
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1: Got you, clear, 7.
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0: Stop and Shop on the Outer, an erratic black male. He's got a red coat, a beanie hat, and by the florist. He's talking to himself, throwing stuff around. 812.
2: 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I'm right now. 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
1: All right.

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She was talking to Quincy Housing Authority employee.

0: 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I got him across from Kachina.
1: I got it.

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1: Lotto 1, you're on the roads of training. This is the Quincy Fire Department broadcasting Rescue 1, 120 Whitwell Street, Medical. 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
1: Rescue 1.
0: Rescue 1, that person's going to be in the lobby.
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2: Latitude is clear, fuel on the road in I district.
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0: Do you know if any officer was dressed up by the Church of the Presidents looking in the bushes for some evidence?
1: Not to my knowledge.
2: Yankee 1.
1: Good.
2: I believe that was Officer Parisi last night, the incident by City Hall.
1: Received Yankee 11, did you get that?
0: And I just was approached by a staff member from the church. They just found an item in the bushes. She said there was a party up there about 45 minutes ago looking.
1: Any unit on the air? It was up by the Church of the Presidents, going through the bushes looking for something.
2: Yeah, you went off to Kelly. Can you give me a call?
0: Appreciate it.

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0: 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Got it.
1: 84's up.

0: Tony Fenby standing by. 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
1: Yeah. 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

0: 8-4, I'm going to be clear. The 8-5 is going to hand over. Go back to you.
1: Seven, 8-1.
2: That's good.
1: The notes, please. The young couple with a 4-month-old baby. I've checked on all of them. All is well now. They don't need any services.
2: Receiving.

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0: South Shore Mental Health Home, 57 Revere Road. Two males are arguing.
2: Eight four.

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0: 786.
1: Okay, both parties were advised. Staff to handle. I'm showing you that's clear.
2: Got it.

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1: Ladder 1 answering.
0: Ladder 1, are you clear of training?
1: Ladder 1 still in training.
0: Milo, I'm calling Ladder 2.
2: Ladder 2
0: answering. Ladder 2, can you start to 625 Bergen Parkway for an investigation?
2: Ladder 2 answering.

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0: 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Engine 6 clear of training, remaining on the road.
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2: 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Sergeant,
1: Pylon answering, Bergen Command.
2: They were here this morning. Did this box tap in or was it left out of service from this morning's run?
1: This box tapped in and was called in by the alarm company as well.
2: Okay, great. Thank you.

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0: 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There's going to be a delay for training. It'll resume at 1 o'clock. 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
0: 42 Water Street on the unwanted. It's from a yellow taxi. Triple 7.
1: 5 as
0: it. 7-8 Bedouin Street. It's going to be a seizure in a van, nonverbal autistic male.
1: Out it. Page 5, I'm up.
2: 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Yankee 3. 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

0: regarding a female, might suffer some mental health issues from 60 Water Street. Can you just check the cab?
1: That is true.
2: Yeah, Angel One responding. Did that just come in? Was that reset?
3: That's correct. It just came in, but it's coming in again. Nobody's on scene over there.
2: All right, is it just us responding?
3: That's correct. Engine one only.
2: Latitude, engine one. Answering. It was a pull station outside storage room 335. The pull station was not activated. Apparently the same pull station tripped the alarm this morning.
3: Okay, received.
1: Brancaccio. 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

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You can stand down for that run for 625 Bergen Parkway. 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
0: The panel indicates third floor pull station. Same alarm that came in earlier.
1: Same alarm that came in earlier.

0: 85. Yeah, it was that same woman from 60 Water Street. Just causing a little bit of a scene, but just being loud. I asked the manager if he wanted to trespass. He said, no, not this time, so we'll be clear.
1: Received.

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0: 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They have a 4-hour window to have this put back in service. You want to start the clock.
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0: Can you notify DPW? There's a deceased roadkill on the side of the road in front of 1124 Furnace Brook Ave.
1: Okay, I'll take care of it.
0: Thank you.

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0: 100 away, I believe he's out front in the lobby. Psyche valve. He's not making any sense. Talk about fraud, so he needs an ambulance and he's on trial.
2: 83 out.
0: His name is Jason Tracy. I guess familiar.

0: Hey, A3, you said he was in the lobby of 100 Cobway?
1: Correct. He did the same thing pretty much last night. I guess he checked out.
0: I receive him. I'm in the lobby right now. I'm not seeing him. Do you know what unit he's in?
1: At the past call, it says 306 or 309.
0: Appreciate it.
2: I'm going up.

0: 631, you can show us on for 100, go away.
1: Just on stage.
0: Proceed.

0: 7-8. 16 Flint Street, somebody fell and hit their head. And messed up his hip.
1: 7-8 has it.

0: 784 and 783. I found him. He's in unit 802.
1: Yeah, we're off of them right outside. EMTs are there as well. Charlie 37, we're on scene.

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1: Good.
2: All right, you're going to take a travel to the shore. Myself and the H4 will be right with X-ray 1.
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0: Disorder at the James McConnor Dental Office, 628 Hancock Street. Female refusing to leave.
1: Seven eight six.
0: Street unit 605. On disorder, intoxicated party.
1: There's 5,000.
0: It's going to be a, Sure. All right, you're just going to winter. He's trying to kick the door in now. A lot of pass calls there.

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1: Good. Fly with a party at the Hyundai dealership on my graph. I'll be all set. I'm going to go to 2.
2: Alright,

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0: 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She believes she was poisoned by somebody named Ray.

0: And Bob, you can put me on that with the 7-4.
1: Alright. You can probably go ahead.
2: Just an update. He wasn't trying to break down the door. We're about to clear. I'll give you a disposition in a second.
1: Received.

0: 777.
1: Check 433, Ferrisburg Parkway, number 7 of Francis Donovan. He told the mailman today we need help here. That's all we got. 79, go with him.
0: 777 has it.
2: 79 has it.
3: That's 12. You can keep the 79 clear. I'm just leaving the station. We've been there before, correct?
1: Correct.
2: Thank you.
1: S12, I know we've been to the building. I'm not sure if it was that exact unit number, though. Uh-huh. I didn't see much.
4: Seven six,
1: your case number is 260-6011.

0: 7-7, I'll be going clear to 7-6, we'll go back to you. Do you need me anywhere?
1: Not yet.
2: Okay. 8-5. All right, this male party had a little bit too much to drink. There's no relationship here, they're just friends. He didn't try to kick the door. I'll file a few lines on it, though, from the road if you want to close me out, but we're all clear.
1: All right, do you want me to change it to anything?
2: No, I don't think so. You just keep it like stuff for now.
3: Three units going out.
1: Received.

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2: So, they see also put me on that well-being check for furnace broke. I believe they told me.
3: All right.

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0: 5200 Crown Colony Drive for the alarm sounding called in by the alarm company. It was just you guys, a lot of women will not be responding.
1: Alright, we're going to be responding with the delay.
0: Engine 5, you're going to be responding with the delay.

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0: All right, Yankee 8 in disregard.
2: I have it.

0: 7-4. Come to the shore. Probably did not meet the criteria for a quad. I'll say that's a baseline.
1: Seventy-four, I'm back in the city, clear for calls.
2: Received.

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0: Sir, can you just make an admin entry? The 74 cruiser registration, Mike 367, is in need of an oil change.

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1: Yeah, I think this is a misunderstanding. It's dementia patient. He's here with his caretaker. He checks out. You can show you it's clear.
2: Elaine, I'm here. Officer Elaine.

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1: Fire alarm answered, engine 5.
0: Engine 5 is clear, BJ's, nothing's changed. They just accidentally tripped it. And they'll be calling for a reconnect once they fill the system back up.
1: Fire alarm has a message, engine 5. You're clear returning. Accidental.

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It was a spam call from an unknown person. He was advised to block the phone number. He was given a case number. I'll be clear.

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1: I was driving.
0: Eight six. General Dunford Drive, parked. There's two people laying on the ground, not moving.
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0: 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Yankee 7.
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0: Take me out at that dumpster drive there. The park.
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0: 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Engine one, you're clear.
1: Yankee 2, you keep the clock clear, nothing showing. We spoke to a PD worker, he didn't see anything.
2: All right, 8-6, stay clear.
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1: Good, sir.
0: Could you put a call in for Fax and Park? Myself and Yankee 11 will be checking on a homeless camp.
1: Appreciate it.

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1: Watch the traffic. 79, did you get the call?

Yankee 3. We located two camps up here. We met up with the general foreman for Parks. He's going to clean one up tomorrow and then pick the other one up on Monday.

0: 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This is the Quincy Fire Department broadcasting Engine 1, Ladder 1, 1020 Southern Artery, investigation. Car 2.
1: Car 2 has it responding.
0: Car 2, you have it responding.

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0: Anyone to fire lab? We got a report that it's building 70 and 80. You have a call back with the alarm company just to confirm. It's kind of a big property up here.
1: Steve, Benji 1, we'll give him a call.

0: 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Yankee 11 off at 460 Quincy Ave. We have a report of a homeless camp up here.
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1: 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Can you stop me a second call, please?
0: 1, you have command.
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0: Off from the S5, we're gonna head up there also. 7-4, I can clear and go that way as well. What's the address again?
1: We're gonna dimmick.
0: Got it.
2: Right over there.
3: T12 to fire alarm. Answering T12. Could you please spend the next group to training? Received.

0: Five in a row.
1: Okay? So.
0: Can't do that.
2: All right, and again, it's not a very endemic up there.
0: Thanks, well, that's right.

0: Well, if there's any cars from here, you can cancel.
1: All right. I made that announcement.
2: You can cancel anybody outside. That's the only
1: thing. I got it. Any units coming to Bergen, do I cancel?

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2: 10-6. Good. I was coming in for suspending license and refusal to submit.
3: All right. Do you have an S number or a name?
4: Give me 1 second.
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0: 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Of course, those parties are going to clean that up on their own. We'll check back later in the week.
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Got that S number. 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

0: 7-8.
1: Newton Ave in the lockout. 7-6 going to be tied up with that other call in a minute.
0: Received. So, 6, you show me out. I'm very much.

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2: 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Stand by, I got some items for you.

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2: Can you please enter a call for selective enforcement in the area 74 Independence Ave? We'll close that out with three citations.
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0: Ladder 1.
1: This is the Quincy Fire Department broadcasting Ladder 2, 42 Newton Ave, public assist. 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

0: 7, 8.
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0: 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I'll figure this out.
1: Proceed.
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0: 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The firefighters confirmed it. 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
0: You can get that crossing afterwards.
1: You can put me in the area.

0: Ma proprio. Ti chiedo come quella che è stata vehicle, for charges, it's refusing to submit off-ramp suspension. More vehicle violations, it could also be some drug charges at the custom stuff. Thanks for all.
1: Richard, I'll move you two real quick.
0: Richard.

I spoke with those parties. They are going to move to a new area. I'm going to call you with more information. I'll be clear. 5836.

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1: Father Bill's in the dining room. Trouble breathing.
2: I got it.
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0: Rescue 1, you clear for a run?
1: We're still out of district. What do you have?
0: Okay, I'll send Engine 1 for Father Bill's trouble breathing.
1: Thank you.
2: All following traffic enforcement.
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0: 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I'll write a few lines.
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1: Rescue one.
0: Having another run for you if, in the, if you're in district.
1: Okay, what do you have?
0: 176 President's Lane for a female that's having excessive bleeding from her head.
1: Rescue has it.

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This is the Quincy Fire Department broadcasting Rescue 1 to 176 Presence Lane, Unit 412 on a medical.

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2: 3-2. In the lobby of Father Bill's on a larceny.

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0: Split me old mass range, 5 Bravo Golf Kilo 5-5 in front of the Cottington building, 34 Cottington Street.

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Got larceny happening in Cambridge. Here's advisory 25.

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0: Thank you.
2: 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I just notified him.
0: Thank you.

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0: We're going from Center Street. Seems a little SP. The manager there, he believes there's a report about a hate crime. The detective was out earlier. Can't get a hold of anyone right now. We'll just keep trying. Doesn't remember their names. It took place in April. Let's go see what it's all about and figure it out.

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1: On the way.

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0: Ben volgen, ja.

0: phone's off.
1: Newport Ave, I'm not exactly sure where, past prices, with a construction sign have blown over, now they're blocking on lane. Just throw them on the sidewalk or something.
0: Got it.
1: 786.
0: 86.
1: Abandoned call, 11 Foster Street.
0: Receive.

This is the Quincy Fire Department transmitting special signal 945. The fire chief regrets to announce the line of duty death of firefighter Neil Leonard, Ladder Company 5. I say again, the fire chief regrets to announce the line of duty death of firefighter Neil Leonard, Ladder Company 5. Funeral arrangements are pending at this time.

Front desk standing by. Alright, this is a female in the lobby here. We just ran that potty on too. She wants to turn herself in the warrants. You take her into custody. 3-2-1, sweet.

0: 86, I'm out on Foster. 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
1: Hey, Chick, that was a cell phone right in the parking lot area of that address.

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1: Jessica, go. Any other female officer come into the booking area, have me search permanent prison.
2: We see, sir. Desk control, you received that A4 coming in.
1: Acknowledged.

0: Hey, Tex, you want me to go to Greenlee Street? 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
1: Where is it?

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1: 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It's going to be at 261 Newport for a better location.
0: Have a thank you.
2: 786.
0: 6.
3: Body on Greenleaf is voluntarily taking a ride up to the hospital. We'll get back to you. I'm clear.
0: We have a...

0: This is the Quincy Fire Department broadcasting Engine 1, Ladder 1, 99 Brackett Street on the investigation. This is the Quincy Fire Department broadcasting Engine 1, Ladder 1, 99 Brackett Street on the investigation. Car 2.
1: Car 2 has it.
0: Car 2, you have it.

0: Company's off. Engine 1 has Brackett Street Command investigating.
1: Companies are off. Engine 1, you have command.

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1: Ron has a message, Command.

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1: All right, we have a GOA.
2: Command fire alarm. Channel indicates 4th floor, ladder 1 investigating. We got a report of food in the stove, unit 403.
3: Has a message, unit 403, possible food on the stove.
4: Yes. I know there's a small mulch fire at the end of the street where I am, starting up, smoking now.

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0: We're calling for a man down on Seville Ave, myself and Kilo 11. Yankee 11, I'm going to go check it out.
1: Alright, we're both from Seville.

0: 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Can you clear us from that run? I think click off another ticket for a mulch fire. Same location.
1: Final has a message, Engine 5. 89 Tabor Street for a mulch fire.

0: 74.
1: 4.
0: Sir, can you just read me the incident number for this call generated for the female that just turned herself in?
1: That case number will be 2602-6056.
0: Thank you, sir.
2: Seven
1: out of 12.
2: Good, sir. Just taking a nap. And he checks out okay. I'll be going quick.
1: Ah, oh, beautiful, sir.
3: That's very wanting to show up on first of the row.
1: One, you can cancel. Seville, he was sleeping. You can cancel. Actually, why did you coffee?
3: Appreciate it.

0: Bracket Command, fire alarm system and auxiliary are reset. Company's clear. Command terminated.
1: Pylon has a message. System took a reset. Company's clear. Command terminated.

0: Sir, turn to control. 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
1: On the shore.
2: X-ray 6 off at Milton.
1: 6 at Milton.

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0: Can you run over to 192 Albatross? It's supposed to be a black Corvette with heavy front end damage there. It's actually been there for over a month. If you can get me a plate so I can figure out where it belongs.
1: I have it.
2: Hey, do I'm ready at Albatross. 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
0: 80, stay clear. 82 will take it.
1: 80 has that. Thank you, 82.

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1: 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Engine 3, Ladder 1, 588 Washington Street, investigation. 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Engine 3, Ladder 1, 588 Washington Street, investigation. Car 2.
2: Car 2 has it.
1: Car 2, you have it.

0: 782, 783. Father Bills, we don't want the mill arguing with management.
1: We have for the back deck. We're on the way. I have it.
0: Black male, green coat, with the hood up, glasses in the lobby.

0: Eight for Yoda.
1: Seven, seven, three.
2: Seven, three.
1: 63 Smith Street. We're checking around Joseph Sylvia. Apparently he was arguing with a member of Citizens Bank and claimed he wanted to harm himself.
2: Seven, three, I have it. Were there any specific statements made?
1: Nope, just claimed he wanted to harm himself.
2: I have it.
1: 775. 63 Smith Street with a 73 for the well-being check on Joseph Sylvia.

0: Able units, be advised, past calls, he did the same thing back in February. He's upset with the bank. Said he wanted to harm himself. He checked up by EMS.
1: I have it.

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0: DOA. I can't find them in the area. Staff said they'll call us back if he comes back. They just want to trespass.
1: 8283, what is your way?

0: 776 and 777.
1: Go for both.
0: Gavin Foundation, old colony out for a DK party.
1: Yeah.
0: Call them by Bruce, that's all I have.

0: 7-3, was Brewster notified for Smith?
1: Negative. No status.
0: Thank you.
2: Please turn me up at the station.
3: Triple seven, I'm out.
1: Seven, you're out.

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1: But
0: you can clear. It's just a medical.
1: Reset. Thank you.
2: All right, we have it, sir.
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1: Reset.
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1: If you guys, well, know it's me, if we make contact.
0: Stand by.

0: 73.
1: 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He is fine. 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Go clear.
0: 36, we'll be clear.
1: 36, go clear.
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0: 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We don't have to South Shore. It's really clear.
1: Received. 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
0: 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The RP is on scene, her aunt fell in the apartment, they cannot get in.
1: Richie, you go ahead and start fire, sir.
0: Who are you, Steve?

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0: 46 Smith Street, green Corolla compacto front. Expired stickers, plate comes back to 4534 Victor India. Should be on a gray Chrysler PT Cruiser.
1: I have it.
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1: 5, you're going to B.I. Milton.
2: 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We're going out.
0: 3-0.

0: 775. What? Swami Road, up close to the Sons of Italy, is the red Toyota has been in the middle of the street.
1: Seven three. I can take care of that woman in the area.
0: All right, sir. 7-5, stay clear.

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1: I have it, sir.

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1: Received.

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0: 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They're going to be heading to the shore here in a moment. I'll be clear.
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0: 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One of my neighbors said it's at 25 Smith, but no answer there.

0: All right, sir. And that was from Swami?
1: Correct. Now I'm out at Smith 46.
0: Excellent. Thank you.

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A black Chevy Silverado, possible range of 9-4, swerving internet traffic. Once again, a black Chevy Silverado, last two of 9-4. Quincy Show Drive heading northbound.

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0: 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There's two vehicles parked right in front of it, so I don't know if they'll be able to get it if they come from the quarry side.
1: All right, just

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0: Can you go over to Pequot Road, just off of C Street by Tamon Pizza, for a vehicle parked in the middle of the street at the end of the Connecticut Ridge?

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1: 8-4.
0: 109 Curtis Ave on the first floor for a female fed on the stairs. Bruce has been notified.
1: Proceed.
0: Yeah, probably is awake and alert.

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0: 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And
2: A2.
0: So Thomas Crane Library in the square on Washington Street, the middle floor for an unwanted mail party.
2: I got

0: பேச்சும். Just confirm this is why I ran the square. The cat says, feel free.
1: Yeah, if that was engineering correctly from the beginning, it's Washington Street.
0: Right.

0: Kobe, why don't you go over the two of the library? What floor there?
1: The middle floor.
2: A2. It's over, please.
1: Can I go again, please? A2, it's 260-260-A2. 260-260-A2.

0: 7 North. 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
1: What do you think?

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0: Actually, I have one for Fresenius dialysis and catheter removal.
1: 5, I'm sorry, were you heading?
0: Fresenius dialysis at parking way, 241 parking way for the catheter that was removed.

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1: Engine 5, you're responding. 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

0: 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Engine 5, Ladder 1, Rescue 1, in the area of Wampatuck Road for an MVA. Katu?
1: Katu, have it.
0: Katu, you have it.

0: Stand by for control.
1: Good, sir.
0: Hey, you just had an accident right in front of the station. The lights.
1: Southern Army or C-Suite side, sir?
0: Right in front of the new lights. But...
1: Any injuries, sir?
0: It doesn't appear.
1: Right. 782?
2: I got it. You can put me on.
1: Thank you.
0: Hey, you got at least one, so.
1: Two.
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0: 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Engine 5 is also going to clear. 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
1: 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Fire alarm has that. 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
3: Got 2 to fire alarm.
1: Fire alarm responding.
3: Have all those companies respond to that detail as of now.
1: As that.
0: Engine 5 to COD 2, is this an overpass standby? I don't know which detail we're speaking of. 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
3: You're all set, Lou. 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
0: Okay, appreciate it.

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1: Go ahead.
0: Just want to confirm, 179 Romeo 70. So you have a pickup?
2: Rescue has that. Run away.
3: I'll find you.
2: Need for an MVA.

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1: Good.
2: Can you add Sierra Alpha 465-0592 to the call, please?
1: So, Sierra Alpha 465, what is it?
2: 0592.

0: 7-3. Internally clear, that's going to be a bad address for residents that party's never resided there.
1: Return to our records room, please, so we can send it back to the courthouse. Thank you.
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2: X-ray 2, we are clear. No EMS.

would you control the off guys just for information? Hancock Street between Hannon and Cottage is closed northbound side. Hancock between Hannon and Cottage will be closed the northbound side.

0: 775, hit down to Copeland first, Brooke. We're doing an escort of a fallen firefighter from Stoughton to Cohanes. You're going to be getting off of Furnace Brook. They're leaving Stoughton now. If you want to head down there, I'm going to tie you up on the call. We'll lock the intersection when they come through, and we'll let you know.
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1: Thank you.

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0: Triple 7.
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0: Why don't you take Frimsbrook and Newport, please?
2: Received.

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1: So we didn't get that. What do you have there?
0: We had some shortness around here.

0: Control to all units for the standby. We're going to change it now. They changed the direction. They may get off at Furnace Brook. 7731, head down. Correction, head, get off at Bergen. 7731, head down to Bergen and Center Street, please.
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0: 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So why don't you stay in Newport and Furnace Brook?
1: I haven't.

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0: 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You're going to keep on Hancock in front of us, folks.
1: Okay.
0: So, have you come up to Bergen at Hannon by Star Market so we can close that intersection down if you want to head up there now, please?

0: 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Can I get a big intersection here for one car?
1: Keeler, I'm just clearing.
2: Yeah, where are you?
0: Bergen and Granite. It's got six way.
3: On the way.
2: Thank you, sir.

0: Okay.
1: So I just have that one tow. I just notify all FOU bike units for this quick drive on my deck in front of the station as they pull in. So good for a crash, and I'll stay safe in anyway.
0: Alright, sir.
2: Stay clear for now, sir. Thank you.

0: Standby, sir.
1: You see, thank you.
0: Hey, thanks for question.
1: Thank you, sir. Tango 6, what do you need, sir?
2: What's their location now?
1: Yeah, so we're trying to get the 777. Are you at first book in Newport?
2: Yeah.
1: And pull all that traffic through off of Newport, please. They're stuck behind them.

0: 784. Thank you, sir. 784. 84. Sir, it's Franklin School Street for the DMV account with a broken axle, elderly male out there. If we can just stay until he gets AAA headed there.
1: Yes, sir. Hey, sir, copy out with that DMV.
0: I'm sorry, 86, where are you, sir?
1: Franklin.
0: Okay. 784, you can cancel 86 on team.
1: Appreciate it, thank you.

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1: All right, whoever's not at the funeral home, please go clear. Thank you for your assistance.

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0: 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Any chance we can give AAA a call and get ETA for them over here? They said they were 5 minutes out 15 minutes ago, and now they're not sure.
1: I'll take care of it.

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1: Pylon, could you repeat that message, please? 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
0: Mike, you got on a flag for this.
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1: Apparently he was going to grab his scooter on the corner and meet you off front.
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0: 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There's no one in the lobby.
1: So we have it, thank you.
0: I guess you told the desk she had to go to work.
1: Probably earlier. All right, so thank you.

0: Seven versus. Hey, you can show all units clear. Friends are gonna assist in finding those keys.
1: This is

0: A5. Do we have any caller info?
1: No, what I'm getting is it's one of the coastal employees called us. See if there's anybody around. I'll call them.
0: Let me see, they're calling their dispatch now because they have no idea what I'm talking about.
2: Okay.

0: 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Engine 2, ladder 5, clear the detail back in service.
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1: Seven eight six. 7-1, where is he?
0: He's in a DMV at Franklin School Street, sir.
1: Okay, I'm responding.

0: 85, I'm going to go clear.
1: 85, the caller called us back. Apparently the owner came to pick up the dog.
2: I apologize. Should I use this phone up?
1: All right, so just checking on that. 718, copy.
3: Someone got it.

0: 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Close me out for a crash and we come into the file.
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2: 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This is Quincy Fire Department broadcasting. Engine 5, Ladder 1, 75 Arthur Street on investigation. Car 2?
3: Car 2 has it.
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0: Major 5's up, nothing short of escorting 5, off of command.
1: 5, you're off. Nothing showing. 5, you have command.

0: Staff Command is investigating food on the stove.
1: That food on the stove.

0: house command is going to release ladder one.
1: Auto one answered.
0: That was me releasing ladder one as your pup can handle.
1: Clay, return it.
2: Ladder one, you clear returning.

0: I've come here for hours, simple food on the stove, very light condition, system took a reset, engine 5 is clear, terminate command.
1: 5-1 has that, food on the stove, system took a reset, engine 5, you clear return.

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0: Kilo 12 and 72.
1: Kilo 12.
0: Number 80, Lynn Street apartment, number 4, see the call of Tanya, reporting her neighbors are yelling at her and threatening her.
1: Kilo 12, has it?
0: Seven nine. We did get in touch with a female, Linda Williams. She said that she's okay and she will call us back, but she will not tell us why, so we're just going to keep you, have you going in.
1: Right, go ahead.

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1: Seven, 3.
0: 100 Grand at the Dunkin' Donuts in Florida. We're still on the phone trying to get more information.
1: Got it. 7-3, I have it.
0: Okay. I don't think there's possibly a male-female fighting up there.

0: Unit 2100 Grand Street, it looks like we have a white female, 60s, blonde hair, green pants, in a Target bag. She's now walking towards Star Market. She was aggressive towards the employee at Dunkin' Donuts.
1: Well, not about the area.
2: Steve. Didn't bring him up.
0: Steve.
3: Helix 12's going up.
0: Receive.

0: I'll just take an x-ray when you can.
1: Can be for certain, Eva.
0: She's just saying she's withdrawing from alcohol.
2: Kilo 12.
1: Good.
2: Teacher store, the kids in the backyard were playing basketball in the ladies' car, but the hoop has moved, and we're clear for now.
1: Let me see if we have that. Bruce has been notified.
0: Thank you.
1: Good.

0: 75 South Street, apartment number 3591, hang up. 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
1: A3, I can take that.
0: Speaking of A4, stay clear.
2: Thank you.

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1: We're on the other way, sir.
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0: 20 Lincoln Ave with the X-ray, sir, for a 79-year-old male, very weak, hadn't eaten or drank anything.
1: 73, have it.

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0: Okay, the reporting party, Alex, wants to meet us at Cohane's on Hancock.
1: Okay.

0: 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You see a caller at Planet Fitness on Adams Street, hit and run about 40 minutes ago. 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

0: Symphony. Roger, vehicle is tagged. I will be clear. Seven, six, out of clients.
1: A-5.
2: That's just going to be a Louisiana flight, not Indiana. My apologies.
1: Seven.
3: But it is actually 8. I don't believe they have our calls.
1: Good.

0: 76.
1: Yeah.
0: Can you call the RP and see if it calls out, please?
1: Yeah, bye.

0: Neyi tüzgahı?
1: Tüzgahı. Evet. Roll for seating to be clear.

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1: So if you head down to area of 89 Dome Street, we're getting a text to 911 saying, I just want to say hi. On a callback, sounds like they're at a park. I'm just trying to get more information.
0: Received.
2: Negative.
1: Good.
2: Put me over to mail while being checked in front of Kelly's.
1: Two or 12, apparently they live around the 40 Dome Street block. They're heading back there now. The 45's name is Noah.
2: Received.

0: 75. Do you want to take that Rashudi call, the schedule call? Yeah.
1: Property damage occurred. She was advised to check the area. No one matched that description. They'll be clear.
0: We have a ticket, sir.
2: Pedro. My bill was just taking it up. He was advised to run away. It's really clear.
0: Thank you.